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And I'd give anything if you could see the way he handles my front yard. Ow. Now my ice never gets a chance to melt away, 'cause he sees that I get a nice fresh piece every day. My man is such a

Go Pats!